0: possibly, could you possibly rewind and come again?
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all enjoyed the show as much as me, remember to catch me here next week. 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JFSR.com. Stay tuned for DJ Huey with that long-standing mixed bag show. Take care. God bless. 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

Huey once came to my house party. He managed to crash his car into my neighbour's garden wall, trip over my dog, drink too much booze, and eat too much food. In fact, he sang really badly and got all the words wrong to all of the songs, and even danced like the funky chicken with two left feet. But still, he managed to play the very best salsa, soul, Latin and jazz, just as he does on the Mixed Bag show right here on Jazz Funk Soul Radio.

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wherever you are in the world right now, I'd like to say good morning, good afternoon, good evening, or good night, and welcome to JFSR.co, Jazz Funk Soul Radio, the home of jazz, funk, and soul. I'm DJ Huey, and this is the Mixed Bag Show, the show where you're going to have a mixture of soul, salsa, Latin, and jazz all thrown at you in the same show, all in the same 2 hours. I just want to say a big thank you to DJ Leroy, Dr. Feelgood Alexander for his sweet soul and reggae tunes of the last 2 hours. Leroy returns next week Sunday from 6 p.m. GMT, but it's my turn now. And we started off tonight's show with a fine mixture of a wonderful four in a row. We started off with Incognito, a track called Zara Smiles from their album Music, Magic, Ironic. That was followed up by Modern Soul from Down to Earth, track called Sweet Surrender. We played you some classic mellow jazz funk, Gene Dunlap, It's Just the Way I Feel, featuring the Ridgeways. And just finished in the background was a Beaujolais band, a track called The Fine Vintage from their album Mind How You Go. So this show isn't just about the soul, salsa, Latin and jazz, but every so often we like to drop it just like this.

0: So I was on a road trip yesterday going up to the West Midlands right here in the UK with my little sister Lorraine, and we went up to see some family, and I just said to my sound system, play some reggae, and I get sent lots of music, and this was in there. Absolutely loved it. I rewound it. Shit. Lorraine actually said to me, "You're not rewinding it for a third time, are you?" I said, "Yes, I am." Because it's a great track. It's Santa Luciano from the album Ja is my navigator, and the track is called 4i. Wonderful reggae. So I'm DJ Huey, the show where your ears you can lend to me, and your company is my pleasure. And each and every week we have a record of the month, and it's a brand new month, so I've got a brand new record of the month, and that's coming up next.
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Now, I've got to say that Shayla Prosper is the real deal, and she has been for a long time. That's a new version of her current single. It's a remix by Georgie B. It's called Expectations. What a wonderful singer and a great song, a good remix. And this lady will be an absolute star one day. So we hope we all can get out there and support this lady. She's British, she's one of us, and she's going to be great for the soul world. So we'll move on right now, because usually right now I play you a cha-cha-cha song and a song in English, but we've had a couple of music greats pass away in the last week and a half. We heard about Dexter Wansaw about a week ago, and just a few days ago, Peebo Bryson passed away. So I thought, rather than doing my South in English and my cha-cha, I'm going to play you four tracks in a row. Two tracks are from each of these artists, from Peebo and Dexter. So I want you to sit back, kick back, relax, and enjoy my little tribute to two great artists. And that's coming up now.

0: So hopefully just playing the four tracks is a fitting tribute to the late great Peabo Bryson and Dexter Wansel. So the first two tracks involve Peabo Bryson. The first track was called Sweet Summer Days, where he sung along with Ray Obiedo. And the second track was his version of a song we all know, What You Won't Do For Love, which he duetted with Natalie Cole. And then we moved on to Dexter Wansel and his track Sweetest Pain. And in the background, MFSB, Mother, Father, Sister, Brother, from the album Mysteries of the World, we are title tracking. Of course, it was written by, produced, he played keyboards on it, he did everything on that track. So two greats have gone away. Coming up next, guys, on this show, The Mixed Bag Show, you've just joined me, by the way. I'm DJ Huey, and I just want to ask you one question. Where have you been? Coming up next, we've got some salsa music. So men, put on your Cuban heels, and ladies, don those dance stilettos.
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dying to hear the very best soul, salsa, Latin and jazz flavours in the same show, you're in the right place at the right time right now. 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

Hi, DJ Huey. I need to hear some music that will turn my two left feet into two dancing feet. So how about you play for me some wicked Latin soul, salsa, and jazz grooves?

0: Oh yes, what a delightful three in a row salsa tracks. You're listening to DJ Huey right here on JFSR.co, Jazz Funk Soul Radio, where on a Sunday night is the home of Jazz Funk Soul and Salsa. I'm DJ Huey. And let's see what you're listening to in the background. The artist is Paquito Acosta and the track is called Somos Musica, which means we are music. Before that one, we played you Los DJs Timberos from their album Por Casualidad. The track was called Blanca, which simply means white. That's a literal interpretation. And we kicked it off with some French salsa, Amaro de Cuba, which means we love Cuba. The group of Conjunto Massalia, they are French. So, I'm DJ Hugh, and I just want to say hello to a few people, but I'm just going to remind you right now that at 10 p.m. tonight, straight after this show, join David Patterson for his Cosmic Echo show, where you will hear some of the finest jazz and more. Then at 12 midnight, to join Matt Sinclair for the excellent Quiet Storm show, where you will hear the very best late night stroke early morning slow jams. What a great way to end the weekend and a fantastic way to start a week. Now, we all love our classic soul, but there's some great new soul out there, and that's coming up next.
1: Jazz, funk, soul, slow jams, R&B,

0: You know what, guys? We've had a bit of an influx of brand new presenters on this station. JFSR.co, Jazz Funk Soul Radio, the home of jazz, funk and soul. And you know what? There's five of them. They are absolutely great. Check out our website, JFSR.co. Introduce yourselves to our new presenters. Five all in within about a week or so. God, we've got to be about 50,000 strong by now, haven't we? I'm DJ Huey, and this is your Sunday night mixed bag show. It's a Sunday night here in the UK, wherever you are. Hope you're having a good day, morning, evening, or night. So let me just say hello to one or two people who have taken the time to contact me straight after. I'll tell you what, I've just played for you in the background. Potato Head People and Kendra Diaz. The track is called Keeping It Cool. Before that one, we played a fabulous track by Nicole Henry. Everything Is Fine, and that's her new single. And we kicked off with Mr. Jared Lawson from his album Just Let It. The track is called Do What You Got Her. Fine, fine music. So good evening to Jackie Hall over there in the USA and Canada. Tex James, Phil DeFreitas, Susan Owen, we've just been chatting about. Nicole Henry, haven't we, Susan? Thanks for your company. Jenny Cabot, Jose Correa over in New Jersey, Patsy Levy, Janice Henry Tong, both here in London, to the lovely Carol Locke, who's just sent me a wonderful track. Actually, give me a name of a track. I'm going to listen to it afterwards. I love it when you, the listener, treat this station as your own, because it is your station. Love your music suggestions. Also, good evening to Antonio Antrobus Higgins, fantastic salsa dancer, to Shirley and Stephen Adams, Corbett, Bev Barnes, Andy Welling, who always sends me music suggestions, and they're fantastic, Andy. Thank you for that. To DJ Asher over in San Francisco, been corresponding with her recently. Kerry Ribchester, Colton Thomas, Cuban Vibes, who played with me at my monthly event in Walthamstow, right here in London town. Fabulous, fabulous night, a couple of nights ago. Also, hello to DJ Cameo Brown. Melissa, I missed your call, so I will call you back. Carl Julian, happy birthday for your recent birthday, Carl. And thank you for a Ricky Beats suggestion. And last and not least, the wonderful Jeanette Burnett. Thank you, Jeanette. You came on late, but we still love you, and I think you're wonderful.
1: Oh, you're lovely, you are. There's no barriers with you. You're so uninhibited. Is that the word? I can't say the word, but you're lovely, you are.
0: Let's bring you some Cuban salsa. Oh, I love this track. Fabulous track by the group Paris Songo. Track's called Amigo, which means

So for your first time into this show on a Sunday night on jfsr.co, Jazz Funk Soul Radio, the home of jazz, funk and soul. I'm DJ Hewitt, and this is how we do it. Play for you lots of Latin, lots of soul, salsa, jazz, all in the same show, and all within the same 2 hours. In the background, you've got a track called Venenosa by Alexander Abreu and Havana de Primera, Cuban salsa superstars. Venenosa. And basically, Venenosa means poisonous. Before that one, we played you Santa Perry Songo, their track called Amigo. That's their latest single. That simply means friend. And coming up next, we have Juan Formel and Los Van Van. But the reason I'm talking now is because straight after this song, we're going to go straight into the DJ Huey world famous 5-in-a-row slow jams, where tonight the music is from the genres of soul, bachata. Here's that. We're going to put in some bachata. We're going to play you some reggae with some salsa romantica and jazz. So smooth, we're going to say it twice. Smooth jazz. So that's coming up straight after this next track by Juan Formel. It's called Si No Te Quieres Too, which means if you don't love yourself, you won't hear from me for about 25 minutes now. So right now, that has got to be an absolute blessing for you. Coming up now, if I load it on the track, if I load it on the tech, let's get on with it. Even the best professionals only truly an amateur at heart. DJ Huey, The Mixed Bag Show on JFSR.co.

Hi, DJ Huey. It's time to sit down, kick back, relax, and enjoy you drop a sumptuous, silky, and smooth 5 tracks in a row. The lights are dimmed, and I'm all good to go. So I'm ready when you are.

0: What's up, whenever you're here, guys?
1: We've played for you a wonderful five in a row. Actually, we've played you four so far, but this is the fifth one coming up. It's by a group called Spunk and the Gold Coast. I'm not making up. From an album called Tighten Up. It's called La Bimini. The reason I'm talking now is because I've just seen the time. So if you're listening live, this might be your last track. If you're listening to the podcast, you're going to hear two more tracks. Let's tell you what we played before, though. We started off a four in a row with Peebo Bryson, a track called Can You Stop the Rain, the late Peebo Bryson, the third track we played from him on this show. That was followed up by some Bachata, from an album called Bachata Rosa by Juan Luis Guerra. The track was called Bachata Rosa. The reggae came from Keith Douglas, a track called Cool Down the Mina. And the salsa romantic from the Adolescentes Orchestra, Sia Carver Ellamore. See you next week, guys.

0: That is a beautiful track. Yes, the group are called Spunk and the Gold Coast. I remember I heard this track probably about 30 or 40 years ago. And I used to look for this track called La Bimini, and I used to see it online by a group called Spunk, and I didn't think it could be the track. I never even listened. So there's a lesson learned there. I'm DJ Huey, and your company has been my absolute pleasure. Thank you for sticking with me. And thank you to all the salsa peeps who've been coming to my events for the last few weeks. They've all been really good, really busy, and I appreciate your support. If you're one of our wonderful...
1: JFSR, the home of jazz, funk, and...

welcome to this week's Soul in a Digital Age with me, Johnny F. Two more hours of great new music. Lots of treats for you this week. Featured album is from Sarif. It's called Ghosts from the Past. We've got some more remixes from Omar, this time from his Bright of the Days album. Some dance tunes, the Neo Soul, a new one from Jalen Ngonda. We started with Gina Sedman. Her Who's Clyde soundtrack album is now out. That was The Chase. First track from Sarif, Heal, fine album. Ruby Wood on First Word, someone features Devin Tracy, and a new one from Free Dust Home features Niel.

Oh, Gordine, New Walk, New Talk comes from a fine album from him called Back to Basics, Volume 1. Robbie Love, the daughter of Mary Love of Northern Soul fame, has her debut album, Just Robbie, When Love Comes Around. Shane Sato from Box Dreams, Deep Dive.

Acid Jazz Records will soon release, didn't I, a cover of the Durando tune from Ariadne and the New Street Adventure. Jalen Ngonda's latest single, Burning Temptation, from his second album, Doctrine of Love, it's now out in the shops. Five Special, the latest on Soul Junction, a fine three-track EP, includes Oh Oh, Look What We've Done.

Miracle Thomas, Live Your Life, track I've been enjoying for a few weeks now. From last week's featured album, another fine bit of work, Iris, from Karen Bonneau, Don't Wanna Go. Second one from Ghosts from the Past, from Serif, Come Closer.

got dreams, so I gotta pay. Like, honestly, let's approach this love properly. It doesn't bother me. Insecurities that are horribly the distance between us. Love starts to leave us. Maybe we could keep this.

weekly dip into independent neo-soul now, courtesy of Godfrey Fletcher's Female Takeover podcast. The new issue was up at the end of last week, so this week's selections: Luna Lovey, End of Us, Evie, Eat Your Words, Nash Alley, Levy and Gnarly, Elevate.

from Blue Lab Beats' recent album, The Blue Lab Beats Show. Slow Heart, that features Jamila Woods on guest vocals. Sunlight, Little Summer, that's a new tune, as is Kaya, Divided.

Nessa Williams, album Dollar What We Must, Vanguard Drive as the vocals of Tasneem Williams. A similar vibe from Tank and the Bangers out of New Orleans. The Last Balloon, excellent album. Ain't That Deep. The next movement, Love It or Leave It Alone.

Sparkle Mammy, Bring Us Grounded, which is from another good album, In This Body. The final track from Serif, Space. Don't forget that album, Ghosts in the Past. And a new tune from Katoya, Love and Light.

Omar's Brighter the Days album's beginning to get some remixes via BBE Records. DJ Spinner does Brighter Days, a recent track on Ezefio Soul I forgot to play on the show, so put that right now. Excellent tune from Julian Jonah featuring Sugar Rainbow, Tell Me, from another remix project, this time on True Thoughts. Lance Ferguson, jazzy groove of Las Lamitas Latin funk song, The Girl SM remix.

closing the show with three dance tunes, Megatronic and Natasha Diggs, People. That's the JTWM's Pray for Peace mix. Something a little bit special on Defected Records from the recent James Brown album, which includes Amp Fiddler, a Moody Man remix of Take Me As I Am. Galaxy Bloom, the fine album from Team Ado, Nicola Conte, Nico Lars. Close the show with Praise to the Sunshine. Hope you've heard a tune or two that's caught your fancy. So much good new music around. Until next week, keep supporting Jazz Funk Soul Radio. Johnny F wishing you a good week. Be kind, stay safe, take care. Bye for now.

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Agenda are pretty excited to announce the appearance of the legendary Incognito performing live in concert with a 13-piece band on Saturday 14th of November 2026. 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

So it's Monday, June 8th. Sorry for the gremlins. We're live. Shalimar, as the days go by. Good morning, good afternoon, good evening, wherever you may be in the world. 10 after 12 on this Monday. Got to say thanks to Nick Marr for the last 2 hours. Hope you've all had a great weekend. And we're going to take you to 2 o'clock. The legendary Shalimar, who I've had the pleasure of working with on 2 occasions, and also a VIP backstage with Jeffrey Daniel on 2 occasions. So how are you all doing out there? Hope that you're all well. Me, well, I'm in Ibiza mode. Tell you more about that later on as we go along.

So already joining us in the JFSR Facebook timeline chat room. Got to say good afternoon to Tex James, Gloria Wigmore, Philip Metcalf, TC Tim Collins, Stephen Hunt, and Heather Britton. And if you'd like a mention, simply go along to the JFSR Facebook timeline. Give me a thumbs up. Easy peasy. Soul to Soul, the brainchild of Jazzy B, began as a roadshow of DJs and rappers in 1983, playing at warehouses and clubs up and down the country, and eventually taking a residency at the Africa Centre. Going weekly, and that was the Sweet Sweatdown Party. After building a solid following, they moved out, and Jazzy B and his crew spent some time in Japan. Upon their return to the UK, they expanded their empire with records and clothes shops, which was the launch of Soul to Soul. The rest, of course, history. Teaming up with Nelly Hooper, the Wild Bunch, going top 10 with, of course, Back to Life, Keep on Moving. This track's called Time. I've had the pleasure of working with Jazzy B, Motion, where we were voted top soul club night outside of London, and also Soul to Soul, Glastonbury World Festivals, and Love Saves the Day Festival. So me yesterday, I was playing out at a wine bar at Clifton Village here in Bristol, and it was great seeing lovely people out on the Sunday afternoon for Soul on Sunday. Taking you back in time with the classic sound of the Detroit Spinners on this Monday afternoon, June the 8th.

the irreplaceable at Mary Davis. And before that, we played the Detroit Spinners, who were signed to the Tri-Fi label owned by Gwen Gordy and Harvey Fuqua, the Motown gurus, way back in 1964. Philip Wynn was the mentor of the Detroit Spinners, writer and lead vocalist, signing to the Atlantic record label on the recommendation of Aretha Franklin, working with producer Tom Bell, releasing Could It Be I'm Falling In Love, Ghetto Child, Then Came You, Rubber Band Man, Working My Way Back To You. Subsequent years, they changed their name from the Detroit Spinners to the Spinners. So it's Monday afternoon. Got to say a very good afternoon to Philip Metcalf of Night Owl. Check out his Facebook profile for upcoming events and amazing charts. Good afternoon, Philip, and all of the crew down there in Bournemouth on the South Coast.

So it's a Monday afternoon. Welcome along to Terry's Soul Sessions on Jazz Funk Soul Radio. Give love a chance, Dimitri from Paris. Got to say hi, good afternoon to Jan and Jude Oakey. Errol Ramdeen, going to be seeing you very shortly, bro, in Ibiza. Also, shouts to Eileen Gentle. So, going to be heading up to the White Island Friday rooftop terrace sunset sessions. Saturday, myself and Jez Kelso are going to be DJing in plastic in the party capital of the world. And Sunday, we've got an epic closing party. Further information, go to Terrace Soul Bristol Facebook events, where you can see what it's all about. Thanks for the messages, the thumbs up. Read all of them after the show.

disco jazz funk band best known as their cover version Always There. We're talking Side Effect. Formed in LA way back in 1972. Also recording Keep That Same Old Feeling. And Georgie Porgy. One notable member was Jim Gilstrap, who you may remember had a hit with Swing Your Daddy. And other members included Mickey Howard, also had a solo career, and Helen Baylor. So if you've only just joined us, it's me, it's Paul Alexander. We're live Monday, 8th of June, just after 12:40. We're broadcasting worldwide, 24 hours a day, 7 days a week. Thank you for joining me, and if you'd like a shout-out, drop by on the JFSR Facebook timeline and give me a thumbs up. Easy peasy.

taking me back to 1978 and the 70s disco boom. Studio band out of New York City, produced by Patrick Adams. We're talking Shine and Just Let Me Do My Thing, which is what we do here on a Monday. We're live. Terry Soul.

Daryl Pandy, Love Can't Turn You Around. This is Daryl teaming up with Eric Matthews and the band put together called Cinnamon, which was 1982, recording for the New York Beckett record label, releasing this dance classic, Thanks to You. I want to thank you, babe. Thanks to you. Thanks to you. Coming up to the end of hour one on this Monday, taking you through to 2 p.m.

sounds of a New York Sky out of Brooklyn. Worked with Charles Ireland and had a hit with First Time Around. Also followed that with Let's Celebrate. But it's this one we're going with today. Show Me the Way from 1984. And this is the Shep Pettitone 12-inch remix. If you've only just joined us, where have you been? That's hour one.

Sound of Silk and Can't Stop Turning You On. They were on the Philly Soul Rare Groove record label from 1979.

0: Eugene Wilde, and we're digging the crates underplayed soul. Your love was never true. Some of the tracks that you don't get to hear very often. Now, next week is going to be a pre-recorded show. It's going to be a retrospective look back on the last 6 months' shows on Terry's Soul, where we're going to be picking out some of the tracks that we've highlighted. And the reason for that is because we're off to Ibiza. Terry's Soul Weekender in Ibiza. The next weekender is going to be November, which is going to be our final and farewell weekender, featuring the legendary Incognito, which you need to get along to.
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Stephanie Mills, and of course, Never Knew Love Like This Before, which is our Wednesday afternoon daytime Soul Club classic. Next event is June 24, and that all takes place at Toto's Riverside, Bristol City Centre. Further information, go to Terrace All Bristol Events. Got to say good afternoon to Mike Ashley, who was sold on Sunday yesterday at Club 22, Clifton Village. Great to see you there, Mike. And you can catch a Mike on Wednesdays, 12 to 2, here on JFSR. Also, got to do a shout-out to Earlish Young and Heather Britton. Thank you for tuning in. Now, you can check out Groove Number 3, which takes place on the 27th of June. And that's headed up by Paul Gilbert. Check him out on Facebook. So, good afternoon, Paul. How you doing? And a shout out to Prince Scott and all of his Ronnie Scott crew, Richard Crimes, Linda Holbrook, Eileen Shankly, Jill Lewis. Also, shouts to Carlos Hines, Jill Howard, and Kate Red, Ursula Lincoln, Sam and Daphne, Dr. Faye Johnson, and Yoko. Looking forward to seeing you all at the Terrace All Weekender in November. Headliners Incognito. It's going to be off the scale.

absolutely love the instrumentation here on Stone. And girl, I like the way that you move, and this is the dub version. 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And for the full schedule, go to jfsr.co. 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Going into the last 30 minutes here on Terrasoul, and we normally sort of up the tempo, we go a little bit funky and a little bit jazzy, so no exception today, but I think you might know this one.

Now, fellas, I've got a message for you. You've got to get it up for love. Tata Vega signing to the Motown record label by Berry Gordy. Tata was a nickname given to her by her parents growing up in Long Island, New York City, before moving to LA, releasing this great track, 1978. Wow. How music stands the test of time, 1978 to 2026. Still sounding good to me today. Terry Soul Sessions on Jazz Funk Soul Radio. It's me, Paul Alexander, on this Monday. And in 48 hours, I'm going to be in the White Island partying Ibiza style. We're talking myself and JFSR resident Jez on the Saturday evening. We're going to be playing at Plastic in the party capital of the world, representing JFSR.

So for all the funky people, all the jazz funk heads, we're playing Cameo. It's Sirius. Now, I've got to tell you, I've seen Cameo on numerous occasions. And the last time I've seen Cameo was live on the Soul Train USA cruise. And this is a fact. They didn't play this. Why is it bands, artists, don't always play the tracks that you expect them to? It's a little bit like War. So I went to see War in concert. Again, Soul Train USA cruise. And they didn't play Galaxy. Larry Blackmon, of course, and his very famous Red Cod piece. Strut this stuff on a funky stage. These days, actually, Larry, he's got to sit down. Can hardly stand. So we've already told you about Ibiza Terrasol Weekender this weekend. If you're not on the plane, you've got about a couple of days to get it sorted, okay? We'll see you Friday night in the party capital of the world. We've already told you about the Terrasol Weekender in November with the legendary Incognito. What we haven't told you about is Kenny Thomas, Jocelyn Brown, Odyssey, Harry Cambridge as Luther, and Loose Ends coming to Bristol, 22nd of August. 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Join Terrasol's Paul Alexander at Bristol Soultasia on Saturday, the 22nd of August, Bristol Amphitheatre. Paul has previously worked with Kenny Thomas at Western Supermare, Odyssey at SWX, Loose Ends at Motion, Harry Cambridge as Luther at Centuries, but not Jocelyn Brown, who I am looking forward to immensely seeing Jocelyn perform Somebody Else's Guy and other hits live. For Terrasol family and friends, go to Terrasol Weekender on Facebook for discounted tickets or email us at events@terrasol.co.uk. We will see you there, so get on it. Bristol Soultasia with Kenny Thomas, Odyssey, Loose Ends, Harry Cambridge's Luther Vandross, and Jocelyn Brown.

also one of my all-time favourite Slave tracks, You and Me. Formed in 1975. Steve Washington and Steve Arrington were the main guys, main players. Signing to the Coalition record label via Atlantic, 1977. And you will, of course, know Steve Arrington and Just a Touch of Love. Slave also released other tracks, Wait For Me, before Steve Arrington went on a solo career. And if you ever get the chance to see them, suggest that you do so. We're almost out of time here today, running out of time. Just two or three tracks remaining from me, and then it's time for me to get going, get packing. Going to be on the plane to Ibiza on Wednesday, so next week's show is going to be a pre-recorded. It's going to be a retrospective look back on the last 6 months. Hope that you can join me still.

0: Behind the Groove, 1980. We're talking Tina Marie, signing to the Motown record label by Berry Gordy, working with Rick James. Also went on to record with Carl Anderson. And got to tell you that Tina is one of the few white singers to have been totally accepted on the black music scene through the 70s and 80s. I got to go out of time. Before leaving you, got to do a shout out to the gentleman of soul, Mr. Keith Rush, and we'll see you Wednesday 24th at Toto's, Keith, for the Wednesday Daytime Soul Club. Stay locked to Jazz Funk Soul Radio, 24 hours a day, 7 days a week. Thank you for listening today. I'm going to read back all the messages after the show.
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2: Good morning, world. It's Tuesday morning and I'm Bob Robertson, back here live in the studio in North Camps. I hope there's someone there. Hope you set your alarms. Hope you're listening in. As usual, we start off a little bit like this.

Maxwell and Reunion. It's a bit of a reunion, isn't it? Because I wasn't here last week. We reunited. I should have played Peaches and Herbs, shouldn't I? Good morning, Bob Stubbs, my neighbour over the road. He's still under the duvet and tuning in. He says, listening quietly. And I'd like to say a massive thank you to you for putting the bins out and getting them in and all that sort of stuff. Keeping an eye on the property whilst I was away. Good morning to Asif. How you doing, mate? Nice to have your ears. He's tuned in and he said he should be here for the duration. So I better make sure it's up to spec, hadn't I? Seeing as he started me on this journey about 12 years ago. My sister-in-law, Yulita, good morning to you. How you doing? Nice to have your ears. It's getting closer, isn't it? I'm going to see you in a few weeks. This is the Blue Notes without Teddy Pendergrass, and I think without Harold Melvin as well. In fact, I know it's without Harold Melvin, so it's just the Blue Notes, and this is Memories. Memories.

Blue Notes and Memories. Good morning to Neil Scarf. How are you doing? Nice to have you here. Thanks for tuning in. And also to JFSR's very own D Cox. Good morning to you too. So here we are, early on a Tuesday morning. So I had a very good week away last week up in the Lake District, but it was very, very wet. It does rain a lot up there, you know. And when I say about it raining, people say, oh yeah, well, that's why it's called the Lake District, because they have a lot of lakes and that generates rain and stuff. Anyway, the geographics of it all and everything. But it was lovely. We did come home a day early though, because it was going to rain and thunder all day on Saturday, and then they forecast the same for Sunday. So we thought, oh, sod it, Saturday morning, let's just go home. So it's very nice. Get home, Indian takeaway, a couple of beers in your own bed. That's the main thing. God, beds are so uncomfortable these days. So that was the Blue Notes without Teddy Pendergrass. This is Teddy Pendergrass without the Blue Notes.

away last week, and I'm going to say this very quietly because I don't want to upset anyone. I ain't that keen on either of them, to be honest. But in recognition of the work they've done, and I just thought, well, I'll just play two of each at 9 o'clock, and then that's done. Because they have done a lot of good work, but like I say, they're just not top of my favourite list, if you know what I mean. And then I've got a bit of a techno unguilty pleasure later as well, which it came on the radio in the car. On the radio, it came on the stereo thing in the car through, I think it was through Helen's phone or my phone, one of them anyway. It came on and we both said how much we like it. And I said, right, I'm going to play that as an unguilty pleasure next week. So we've got that as well, and then we've got a right old banger at the end of the show. Oh, shut up waffling. This is The Jack Moves. Oh, good morning, Chris Pike. The Jack Moves and Doubling Down always reminds me of Chris Pike. I don't know why. I do know why.

the Jack move and doubling down. Chris Pike liked that. So it was years ago. I don't know if anyone used to listen on Sunday mornings at 8 till 10 o'clock. And for me personally, the greatest radio presenter ever, R.I.P. Pete, he used to play that, and we used to have these little comments and things about it. And Chris said about, have you ever seen the video on YouTube to it? It's quite a weird video. But anyway, have a look. Let me know what you think. This is Sade. Oh, she's lovely, isn't she? And this is all about me, clean heart. I've got a clean heart.

Helen, Folasade, Adu, and Clean Heart. Obviously, the group's name Sade, and Neil knows that because he's well down her list. I'm top of her list, mate. If there's any sudden interruptions and banging noises going on this morning, I've come back on Saturday and I've got some work being done. And this morning there's a delivery and a grab lorry coming because I'm having my driveway done. I'm being one of the labourers for the bloke that's doing it. And God, I tell you what, I haven't done any work like that for ages. Last night, I could hardly move. I ain't doing too well this morning either, but never mind. Today's going to be an easier day. Yesterday was taking up 8 square metres of slabs and the sort of concrete underneath. He had a digger, but we still had a lot of lifting and humping and stuff to do. There's this 21-year-old kid helping as well. He's moaning a bit about his arms aching. 21, 46 years younger than me, and I'm bigger than him and better than him. This is Freddie Jackson. Asif's going to like this.

Freddie Jackson and Look Around, and that's what a great voice. And yes, he has got a brilliant voice. And I've got a couple of his albums, but he was out in the 80s and I kind of missed him a little bit. I missed a lot of stuff in the 80s, just things that was going on in my life and stuff like that. So I didn't get to see him ever. I would have liked to, but like I say, just didn't get around to it. What else we got going? I'm waffling a little bit because I was fanning around doing other stuff and forgot to get the next one all ready. So good morning to Cindy, little Miss Cindy Dentley. How you doing? Nice to have your ears. Yes, it wasn't too bad, very, very wet. But we'll have a catch up later in the week. I'll tell you all about it. This is Craig David.

Rendezvous, Craig David. Good morning to Belgium Bernie the Kinky Fox. How you doing? She put on Facebook. She said, good morning, dear Bob. Dear Bob, I'm not dear, I'm expensive. And she said she found you, found me. So it's good to have her ears. And I know that she likes Craig David, so that's good timing. Freddie Jackson Asif said he saw him twice. He said out of the three biggies around, then was definitely, he was around then, Freddie was definitely the best. He said Luther had the voice, Alex the albums, and Freddie's personality was great, coupled with the voice and tunes. He couldn't fail. I think, yeah, Freddie's voice, I never saw him live, so personality-wise, I don't know. Yeah, his voice was great, but I just don't think he kind of got the recognition that Alex and Luther did. I mean, Luther, I don't think, well, Luther's top of the list, surely, out of them three. And also, good morning to John Gabriel. He said that he could listen to Sade all day long, and I said, sometimes I do. Good morning to everyone. Thanks for tuning in. And if anyone wants to mention, just look on Facebook or WhatsApp or whatever. You'll find a way of communicating with me if you want to. This is the Dramatics. I never got the chance to see them and say the word.

dramatics and the say the word. So just with regard to the conversation and Luther, etc., as you've said, he saw Luther live. Yeah, I did as well. And he said he just felt that he performed the tunes instead of putting on a show. And I would agree with that. But then, as we both said, with his voice, he doesn't need to do anything else, does he? I remember coming back from a Teddy Pendergrass concert many, many years ago with a couple of mates and one of their sisters. And we were saying that Teddy didn't really dance a lot when he was on stage. And my mate's sister said, well, he doesn't need to, does he? He just stands and sings, doesn't he? So I love these little things I have with Belgian Bernie the Kinky Fox. She said that she doesn't see my posts on Facebook, she said, but she had me in her agenda today. So we get these messages and they get lost in translation because she's Belgium, obviously. And so I've messaged back and just said, I'm glad I'm in your agenda today, and am I the first one? I'll see what she comes back with. I'll get myself in trouble, won't I? Anyway, Dells, you've got rather dramatics next, don't you? Right, I'm going to stop that and start again because I got my words muddled up, didn't I? We had the dramatics, and then you've got rather Dells next. This is Life is a Time.

friend, life is a time. Life is a time, yes, for living and laughing and loving and all that sort of stuff. And just had a message pop up from Jan and Jude Oakey, and I know they were there because they sent a message earlier, and they're saying about the weather, and it's gone all weird, Facebook. Does my head in. It really does. I need to swore then. I'm going to play this, and then I'll have a look at the messages and see what's going on with that. They put them in all sorts of different orders, don't they? Anyway, the title of this is I'm So Happy. Yeah, I sounded, didn't I? Prince Philip Mitchell.

0: Prince Philip Mitchell, and I'm so happy.
1: I am.
0: Happiness, my middle name. Good morning to Andy and Helen up in Shropshire. How you doing? Nice, have you? Thanks for tuning in. Hope all good with you too, and your family, and kids and grandchildren, and obviously your mum and dad, Andy. This is the Manhattans, and whilst I'm feeling happy, we'll have a bit more happiness.

the Manhattans and happiness. So Cindy's going to have to nip off soon. Someone's put a meeting in her diary for just after 9 o'clock. I think that's very rude. You need to block every Tuesday morning, 8 till 10. You need to block that out so they can't put anything in there. This next tune, I don't know if you, same thing happens to you or some of you, but sometimes you'll hear a tune and you just think to yourself, I know that, and you know the words, and but you can't think where you know it from or how long ago you know it or whatever. Anyway, this came on, had me tapping away, so you have to press Shazam, don't you? And it's The Players and Why Did I Lie. I think this is absolutely brilliant. But like I say, can't remember, it's just something in your dim and distant past.

players and why did I lie? And like I say, it's just one of those where you just think, I know that. Where do I know it from? I couldn't tell you where I know it from. Probably some club I was knocking around in as a youth. Good morning to Jim Bob. How you doing, Jim? Nice to have your ears. Thanks for tuning in. You'll have to fill me in how was the weekend. Catch up soon. So what I'm going to do is, it's a couple of minutes early, so we're having two from Dexter Wansell and two from Peebo Bryson. Kinky Bernie Fox, no, you didn't make any errors in your English at all. It's just my mischievous mind. So I'm going to start off with Dexter Wansell, then we'll have Peebo, then Dexter, then Peebo. Do it like that. This is The Sweetest Pain. You knew I was going to play this, didn't you?

Dexter Wansel and The Sweetest Pain with the voice of Terry Wells. This next one from Peebo Bryson. So, oh, hang on a minute. Quick cough there. It's from next tune from Peebo Bryson. No guesses for who sung it. Another singer of this song. Because when I was playing it, I kept thinking, I know this, I know this, I know this. And then you sort of think to yourself, who sang it? And then I remembered. I'm not going to tell you. You tell me. No prizes, no T-shirts, pens, pencils, cups, or anything at all like that.

0: sole provider, Peebo Bryson. And the version, the other version that I knew and people knew was Michael Bolton. And if we was playing a competition, getting T-shirts or mugs or anything at all like that, then Jim Forbes, he would have won because he WhatsApped me with the correct answer. D. Cox closely came in second. And I quite like Michael Bolton, and I've got a CD of his somewhere. Would he be an unguilty pleasure, or would we class him as soul? I don't know, but Blue Eyed Soul. I'm going to play some of his at some stage. And as Jimbo Fool says, he does a show on Fridays 4 till 6, and it's a mix and match drive time show. And he said that Soul Provider would be a good one for the mix and match show. But what versions would he use? There's Peebo Bryson's, there's obviously Michael Bolton's, and there's a reggae cut as well from Romain Virgo and the Silly Walks movement. And yes, Jim, I looked that up. This is the second one from Dexter Wansel.
1: Hey, baby.
2: Yeah.
1: Don't you think it's about time we got things straight?
2: With my own.

Wansel and Holding On. I'm not sure who the female on there is. I was going to say, if I was really interested, I'd look it up, wouldn't I? this next tune, the last one, is Peebo and Roberta Flack. And Tonight I Celebrate My Love.

So there we are. Two from Peebo and two from Dexter. Just in recognition of the work, etc., that they've done over the years and the music they've made. And as I've said before, not my favourites. And thank you for the little message I got about that as well. And yeah, if we, you know, I've been doing this for 12 years now, I think, and 99.9% of the time I play stuff that I like and I like the artists, etc. But now and again, you just play something that's, you know, not your cup of tea. But we're allowed to do that, and I do believe we're allowed to say that as well. Well, I said it anyway. And I also got a message from someone, and this is going to change how you listen to that song forevermore. So Peebo Bryson and Roberta Flack, tonight I celebrate my love to you. And someone said, or as we used to sing, tonight I celebrate my glove to you. So just run that through in your mind, sing that along. Send it through to Peter Kay, he'll probably like that. Tonight I celebrate my glove to you. Brilliant. This is a second tune from Maxwell today.

Maxwell and Something Something. Great tune. Good morning to Teresa Kathleen. She's turned up at last. Thanks for thanks for your ears. Throwing back the duvet and rolled out the pit. nice of you to tune in. Thank you very much. So, little rundown, shall we? Listen back, listeners, likers, lurkers, etc., etc. You know how it goes. Jackie, Joanne, Judy, and Janet, my cousins, Kim Anderson. She listens in regularly, and she loved the Johnny Bristol tribute that I did recorded for last week. Steve Waite, Julia Ferry, Jim Banth Walsh, Kerry Ann Harwood. Oh, my throat's going again. And I did my inhaler this morning. I should be all right. Kenny and Lorraine. Lorraine will listen back at some stage, and if she doesn't, she'll message me and say, where's the show? Where is it? Most people are listening in, actually. Caroline Knight, good morning to you. I'm not sure whether Diane from my Bourne Posse will be tuned in, because she's away at the moment. And Paris and Ollie Milnes. And Donna on a banjo, good morning to you three, and congratulations, because Paris had her baby last week, and Donna is now a besotted grandmother. She's going all soppy and gooey and stuff all on Facebook with her granddaughter. But that's all good. And they've named the granddaughter Alaya. Absolutely brilliant name. This is Gene Chandler.

Jean Child, let me make love to you. Nina came a bit late there. So, like I was saying earlier, I've got this work going on with my driveway and everything. I've got deliveries coming this morning, and it just flashed up on my phone saying movement at the front door, because I've got security cameras. And I thought, oh, God, they're here. Anyway, they're not, so that's right. So the time is whizzing by, isn't it? We're into the last half an hour, and I've got so much to cram in. I better shut up. This is Aretha Franklin, so we're going daydreaming for the next two tracks.

Aretha and Daydreaming. So we're going to play Mark Johnson's Daydream, then I think we're going to play the Unguilty Pleasure, and then after that we'll play the banger. You what? You what? You what? You what?

Mark Johnson and Daydream. I remember when I got that many, many years ago, I was helping a mate doing some work, and we went to Gary Dennis' shop in Romford, Crazy Beat Records, and bought that. So, Chris Pike, thank you very much for your ears. He's got to go. I don't know whether he's going for a walk, a ride on his bike, or work. So, this next tune, this is the Unguilty Pleasure this morning. As I say, we're driving around the Lake District. I can't remember whose phone was on Bluetooth, one of ours, and this came on, and you just turn it up, and it's just absolutely brilliant, I think, personally.

Brunsky Beat and Small Town Boy. I just think that's great. Some like it, some hate it. A bit like Marmite, I suppose. A bit like me as well. Asif loved it. John Gabriel, I'm not so sure. He said it was a Communards, but it's actually Brunsky Beat. And back in the day, clubbing, that would have been blasting. I know. So it's time for Bob's Banger. You what?

Fatback Band, and I Found Loving. Shortened version because we're running out of time. John Gabriel definitely didn't like Bronski Beat and Small Town Boy. But, like I said, it's an unguilty pleasure. We've all got them, and I'm not ashamed to admit mine, or some of them anyway. This is Temptations.

0: our listeners near and far. You are the heartbeat of Jazz Funk Soul Radio. Thank you for making us part of your musical journey.
1: Thank you. Thank you. Thanks to your ears, everyone. Thanks for tuning in. Thanks for the comments, etc. It's been really good fun. I really enjoyed this morning. And that's all down to you with your interactions. So catch you all next week. I'm not away for quite a while now, I don't think. Well, nothing planned anyway, not till about August time. So stay safe, be kind, be nice. You don't know what people are going through. Catch you all next week. Bye.

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2: 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As always, it's 30 of the finest modern soul tunes coming your way over the next couple of hours. We'll kick off at number 30 at a drop of 5 with his album, The Signature. It's Taiwan.
1: Number 30.

0: tracks on that album. The album The Signature by Taiwan is down 5 places at 30. And at 29, it's a re-entry for the New Jersey Connection with the Chris Baxter remix of Good Time 2026.
1: Number 29.

0: is Georgie B and the Groove Association on the album My Time to Shine. The album is this week's number 28.
1: Number 27.
0: It was a new entry last week. It's down to number 27 this week for Crackers at Pick Me Up.

places at 27. That's Crackers at Pick Me Up. Number 26. It's a non-mover at 26 for the double header for Park Place with Paul Tillman Smith.

That's Magazine Girl, along with the track Simple Love Life for Park Place with Paul Tillman Smith. That's a non-mover this week at 26. And at 25, it's a big drop for a former number one on the UK Soul Chart. From 6 down to 25, Julian Jonah with a double header featuring Robbie Love. And this track featuring Sugar Rainbow.

0: about five new entries onto the UK Soul Chart this week in at number 24. That's the next movement with Dang So Fine.
1: Number 23.
0: He's part of the legendary group New Edition and he's a legendary solo artist as well. Johnny Gill, a brand new release called A Dance at a Kiss, is in at 23.

0: A new entry at 22, that's James Day featuring Audrey Wheeler, Unam and Lil Jon Roberts. And with the Motown Mix 26 of Dancing Under the Influence.
1: Number 21.
0: Last week's number 14, down to 21 this week. Candice Woodson, I'm Here Again.

0: Last week's 14, it's down to 21 this week. That's Candice Woodson, I'm Here Again. And also falling down the chart from 12 to 20 is the doubleheader for Booker Newbury to the third and Mike Stevens, I Can't Forget About You. And this version of the Mystic Merlin classic, Just Can't Give You Up.
1: Number 20.

0: of I Can't Forget About You at number 20. Down from 12, it's Booker Newby III and Mike Stevens.
1: Just can't give you up.
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0: It's a drop of 9 places out of the top 10 for Jared Lawson with his album Just Let It.

0: Up three places to 17, that's girl, Stone Paxton, Caught in the Storm.
1: Number 16.
0: It's another casualty out of the top 10 this week, from 8 down to 16, the drop of 8 places for Down to the Bone featuring Hill Street Soul.

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2: 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At number 15, it's

It's a great way to kick off part two of this week's UK Soul Chart. It's a fall from 9 down to 15, though, for Lucas Seto with Sweet Lovin'. At a 14, it's down 1 for Windy Carionis, I Saw You. Number 14.

0: Number 14 this week, that's Windy Carrioni's with I Saw You. And there's a climb of 5 places up to number 13 for Down to Earth, Sweet Surrender.
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0: Another artist falling out of the top 10 this week with her album Nasa Leafia is Hill Street Soul.

0: last week's number 7, down to 12 this week. It's the album Natalifia, Hill Street Soul.
1: Ratata, Ramayo, Natotela.
0: Number 11. It's a right.

Featuring Dino Sirius and Brandon Lane. That's Starlight dropping six places from four down to number 10. And at number nine, it's a drop of six places for Shayla Prosper with the Georgie B remix of Expectations.

0: the Georgie B remix of Expectations by Shayla Prosper at number 9. And at 8, it's a new entry for Michael Gray with a brand new album, You and Me. And this track, Detonate, featuring Kelly Say and Errol Reed.
1: Number

0: That's Detonated on the brand new album by Michael Gray. The album's called You and Me. That's a new entry into the top 10 at number 8. And there was a new entry last week at 17. It climbs up 10 places up to number 7. It's Miracle Thomas, Live Your Life.
1: Number 7.

climbing 10 places into the top 10 at number 7, and deservedly so. That's brand new for Miracle Thomas, Live Your Life. And at number 6 is a climb from 11 last week. It's JC Soul

0: It's back up into the top 10 at number 6. 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
0: It's the UK Soul Chart Top 30 Countdown with me, Cliff James. At number 5, down 3 places, it's Reggie Myrix featuring Taiwan with the fabulous Nigel Lewis mix, The Sweetest.

That's the Nigel Lowis mix of The Sweetest. It is Reggie Myricks featuring Taiwan. That's at number 5. And one place higher at number 4 is Johnny Britt, You Were Beautiful.

the wonderful jazzy sounds of Nicole Henry. That's her latest release, Everything Is Fine. It climbs from 16 up to number 3. And our highest new entry comes in one place higher, straight into the top 10 at number 2 this week, with his version of What You're Gonna Do For Me.

That's a brand new version of What You're Gonna Do For Me. It's a new entry straight into the top 10 at number 2 this week. That is Keith Eatman. So it's time to reveal our number 1. Congratulations to Debbie Rivers. Her album Rivers Run Deep, the Brian Power Mixes, is the UK Soul Chart number 1 for the second week. We're going to leave you with the track Sweet Bitter Love. You've been listening to the UK Soul Chart with me, Cliff James. I'll catch you soon. Ta-da.

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1: 1, 2, 3. 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You're locked into For the Love of Music.
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0: and a good day to you. Sit back, I haven't been here with you for a while. Welcome back to For the Love of Music. I'm Carl Christopher. You're tuned in to JFSR.co. This is the Tuesday Toe Tappers, aka For the Love of Music. It's hot and sticky out there. Blessed weather. I won't be that Englishman who complains. I'm enjoying it, taking the full glory and drinking plenty of water. So this hot and sticky session of For the Love of Music has music that reflects that, beginning with the Dream Warriors in the 90s with my definition of a bombastic jazz style, heavily sampling Quincy Jones's Soul Bossa Nova. We then melancholy with Poppy Adua with her cover version of Watermelon Man, Under the Sun, taken from the Blue Note Reimagined album released in 2020. And then something new, something borrowed, something blue from Mr. Bongo Records. You heard The Silvers with the Kenny Dope remix of Wish That I Could Taste You. Plenty more from that compilation to come. It is a scorcher of a sampler EP of great music to come, as is this show. For the Love of Music here on JFSR.co, keep with me. We'll be bringing those Tuesday toe tappers. Plenty of great music to come into the show. Plenty of great music is programmed for you in the show. We have the Steppers Mix, which comes at the hour mark of the show. It's a very electric, eclectic Steppers Mix. And then for you, Mr. Tex James, shout out to you. A belated happy birthday. We'll have something which I'm sure you'll like. Bit of Guyanaian artists for you. And of course, we will be keeping the music flowing. Up next, reflecting the hot and sticky mood environment that we are in. Here is Estelle and Terry Hunter with O.I. Keep it JFSR.co.
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0: just heard Ubuntu Angasteras Ye Espirita with Ubuntu, released on Mr. Bongo Records, part of a new Mr. Bongo's Club Volume 8 sampler EP out now. I'll be dipping into more Mr. Bongo Records for my next couple of tracks. Just a reminder, you heard Estelle and Terry Hunter with O.I., the Terry Hunter remix. So let's step into more Mr. Bongo goodness. This is Anna Frango with Electricio from that album, and this is called Electric Fish. And then we're gonna dip into some Tapazuki. Keep it jfsr.co for your Tuesday toe tappers.
1: 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We are jfsr.co.

Suzuki with Visions of Love. That's taken from this new Mr. Bongo Club Volume 8 sampler album compilation that I'm thoroughly enjoying. Great music to come from that. And we have more great music. So, something familiar, as we are in the Dubwise mode, but I'm sure you'll definitely get your steps on to this. Now it's Third World, and Now That We Found Love. Smooth and soulful.

www.roy.co.co. Roy Ayres, with Everybody Loves the Sunshine. And even as the storm clouds gather and the rain comes down, let's make this song a prayer and let's get back to the hot and sticky weather. Speaking of sunshine, sunshine tunes, because that's what we want. That's what we really want. That's what we've been enjoying so far. A classic from the year 2001. Probably the best LP from that year, for me anyway. That LP is In Search Of. It's from N.E.R.D., Pharrell Williams, Chad Hugo, and Sheldon Haley. This is Run to the Sun. Keep it JFSR.co.

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Carl Christopher here on JFSR.co with you each and every Tuesday between 12 and 2 p.m. for the Tuesday Toe Tappers for the love of music, bringing you those tunes that go oops upside your head, licking you with rhythms, keeping you fully in groove, providing you those steps, the platform to strut your stuff. You heard brand new music from The Allergies with Dig It Up, featuring Andy Cooper and Blubbermouth. Back in the day, head nodding, boom bath classic, A Tribe Called Quest. Steve Biko, Stir It Up, from the 1993 classic Midnight Marauders LP. And of course, you heard NERD with Run to the Sun. Let's segue into some classic funk. Two from Martha Whitney, It's My Thing, and In the Middle. And don't forget to come, stepping up is the Steppers Mix. JFSR.co for the love of music. You don't want-

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1: And yes, the magic truly is here on JFSR.co. I'm Carl Christopher. Thank you for tuning into For the Love of Music. I'm with you each and every Tuesday between 12 and 2 p.m. for the Tuesday Toe Tappers. This week's Steppers Mix, we went around the houses, kept it eclectic, kept it groovy, beginning with Galliano with the Muscly Cars remix of Pleasure, Joy and Happiness. Then Everything But the Girl with Missing, the Afro remix. The Isra Collective with God Made Me Feet for Dancing, the Tasty or Not remix. Talking Heads, Psycho Killer, the fa-fa-fa-fa-fa-fa remix. And then a bit of Secret Weapon with Must Be the Music. Indeed, it is on For the Love of Music. Then Into the Police with Voices Inside My Head, the J-Ski remix. Another J-Ski remix, this time with Bill Weathers and the remix of Kissing My Love. And we bowed out with Frankie Beverly's and Maze Before I Let Go, the John Morales M&M extended mix, extended blissful mix. That's this week's Steppers Mix. Another one to come next week. Thank you for joining me. Should we go into some more electric music? Where should we go next? Oh, yes. Shout out to Sally White, Shelley Joseph, Marcus Rotterman, Christiana Baldouf, and Miss A Sweet Pea. The next set of records I'm going to play for as a belated birthday, a nod to Tex James. Up next is Steely Dan. Tell me if you recognize where this is.

Eddie Grant, Electric Avenue. It never tires, does it? You just need to not hear it for a while and then it sparkles when you hear it again. Fresh. Playing Eddie Grant, Electric Avenue for Tex James. The link is Guyana. Eddie Grant is a fellow Guinean. Happy belated birthday, Mr. Tex James. And previously you heard Steely Dan with Black Cow, as sampled by Lord Tariq and Peter Guns and MF Doom. One more tune to play for you. I'm going to keep it old school cool. Coming up after me is Raj Lal with the Platinum Soul Show. He's with you between 2 and 4 p.m. I will bow out with New Shoes and I Can't Wait. And I can't wait to see you next week Tuesday for the Tuesday Toe Tappers, aka for the love of music. Ciao, ciao for now.

Welcome, welcome, lovely people. Science of Ministry of Funk, and it's together. That is a deep soul mix. Roy Melissa Morgan and Fool's Paradise. And many, many thanks to Carl Christopher for their love of music. Yeah, got some brand new stuff coming your way as well. As well as the classics.

Fool's Paradise and Melissa Morgan. I'd like to thank each and one of you who turned up at Rudy's Wine Bar last week. I'm sure a good time was had by all. Right, this is Masquerade and Set It Off.

There you go. That is Masquerade and Set It Off. To all our listeners near and far and all across the globe, I'd like to welcome you and welcome you well to Platinum Soul here on JFSR. Right, let's go play another track from the past. This is some of the great stuff of Whispers and

Claudio and Brewfield, Kisses Don't Lie, from 2009. Joe Simon, I Don't Wanna Make Love.

0: That is Joe Simon. So I hope the weather's shining wherever you are. It's going up and down here at the moment. Bit of cloud, bit of sunshine.
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0: And this is the Black Wave.

There you go. Chapter and verse, and that is the Black Whip. Right, New Jersey Connection. And Love Don't Come Easy. Through a few little shouts just a little bit later. So in the meantime, just lay back and enjoy some of the great music here on JFSR.co. And if you just joined us, good afternoon.

There you go, that was New Jersey Connection and Love Don't Come Easy, right? GQ and Make My Dream a Reality. GQ standing for good quality, believe it or not. There you go, that's what we get here on JFSR. And if you just joined us, it's me, Raj Rao, and Platinum Soul.

And where is the time going? Right, is this The Whispers from 1980, and I can make it better. I'll just give a few little mentions after this track. So if you just joined us, good afternoon.

bringing you great memories from 1980, and that is The Whispers. Right, Blake, Aaron, and The Upside. Well, a big shout out to Philip Metcalf, aka The Night Owl. So nice to have your company, sir. Tex James, our number one listener. Alison Stretch and Phil Stretch, last day of work before leaving for Cavos. Well, envious. Enjoy, guys. Yes, and Mr. John Gabriel, feet up and tuned in. Sally White, how are you, darling? And the lovely Minnie Heyman. Thank you so much for your kind comments. Paul Gilbert, nice to have your company, sir. And Georgie B. It's my pleasure to play a track for you later on, man. And the lovely Jean Gibbs, nice to have your company as well. Also, Shelley Joseph, I hope you're well too.

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a brand new track by Georgie B and the Groove Association, and you know. So looking forward to meeting you, Long Machine, and in Salou in September. 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

got the floor, Arthur Adams. So what are you doing today? You chilled and relaxed? All good and enjoying the bit of sunshine that we do have in. Right, this is Kenny Thompson's version of Love Times Love. And welcome if you just joined us.

There you go, top saying the Terry Green Project, and it's you. It's you. Right, Sharon Redd, and Love Is Gonna Get You.

Sharon Redd, of course. This next one we'll add to Sally White and Touch of Earth, Wind and Fire, and In the Stone. And this is a Wayne Hernandez, we're featuring Wayne Hernandez.

watching, right? It's always a pleasure playing a couple of tracks. We're listening every week, so it doesn't cost nothing. Just their appreciation. Right, Incognito featuring Mario Biondi, and this is the lowdown. So this has got to go all the way to Switzerland. Marcus Rotzman and Christina Boldoff. Enjoy, guys.

as you might well be aware, all the classics get played here on JFSR, especially on Platinum Soul. Right, Tony Lindsay and Falling in Love.

That is Jocelyn Brown, and I'm caught up in a one-night love affair. Right, talking about two more. This is JB Rose and Gold. One more after this.

That is JB Rose and Gold. It's got to be the last track of the afternoon, folks. And it comes from Heston and Greatest Lover. More than anything else, it's been great having your company. And not forgetting, you got no other than DJ Len coming out straight after this with his selection box. So until next week, guys, look outside and God bless, and bye for now.

good afternoon, welcome along Tuesday afternoon once again, and it's time for another Selection Box with me, GLN, here on JFSR, the home of jazz, funk and soul. Starting off with a wonderful sound of Stargard and the theme from Which Way Is Up, one of my first all-time favourite funk tunes, one of the ones that got me into this music from listening to Queen and Slade and people like that. Yeah, I used to listen to all those. Anyway, before we go any further, let's say thank you to Bob for this morning's breakfast show. Thank you very much. Heard some of that. Welcome back as well. You've finished your little holidays. Chart Show was next, and then Carl Christopher for the Love of Music at midday. And then that led into Raj, who's just finished Platinum Soul. So he's now packing away his gear and heading home to Lady Jean. Ooh, what's this? You say. I say. It's not the version I thought it was.

definitely bringing the energy there. Of course, Cameo, and to my surprise, a live version of Back and Forth. Oh, I prepped the show, but not that well, obviously. Big shout out to Mary, number one. She's just popped out in the car, so hopefully she's still listening. Text James on the outside. That is Alan Scott, who was at Mario last night, down at Beyondi. And he said, he's still got it. He never lost it, mate, never lost it. And Cindy's there, and she said, we'll be with you as long as you can survive the storm. Well, I understand what you're saying, because literally 10 minutes before the show started today, the heavens opened up here, and we had hailstones the size of peas, and some of them were getting to the size of, what do you call them, Brussels sprouts. They were flipping massive. Anyway, welcome along to FSR.co. It's me, DJ Len, with you till 4 p.m. No, it's not. I'm with you till 6 p.m. Trust me, I've only had half a beer. So the background, a ripple, and the beat goes on. This is, of course, Donald Pittman. And he's going to bring us a love explosion.

Fabulous Players Association. We got the groove. Rather long one, but it's a good one, isn't it? We've been joined by Jan and Jude. Good afternoon to you. They're jumping in, they're running into the garden between showers and rain showers, not jumping out of the shower and into the garden. That's the Swedish thing. Yes, so they're dodging the showers and trying to get some sun and enjoy a drink in the garden. I don't know if we're going to see you in Corfu this week, Link, or next week, ladies, but if we do, I can't wait. If we don't, I can't wait to see you after that. Adrian McAndrew is with us. He's been delayed. He's learning about confidence or the lack of it. Never. That's not a thing I can associate with Adrian. That's for sure. Oh, by a long chalk. Phil and Ali are packing, or Phil's packing, and Ali's working. Can't wait to see you on Friday. Make sure those beers are in and they're cold when we arrive.

Good afternoon to Marcus and Christiana. They're over there, not in Zurich today, they're in Croatia on holiday. But they've been out for an extensive lunch and I think they're just going back to relax. Yeah, you know what that meant? One or two glasses of wine, too many. And now you've got to try and get a disco nap in before you go out this evening. John Gabriel's with us, good afternoon to you. Mary's back from her trip, she's with us now. B15 Project featuring Chrissy D and Lady G, Girls Like Us. Before that, Ron Hall and the Motherfunkers, The Cure and The Core, and Rare Pleasure, Let Me Down Easy. And I want to say a big shout out to Phil and Joan. We managed to meet up with them last Friday afternoon for a afternoon drinky poos and a meal. And we managed to get through a couple of bottles of wine, shall we say. Yeah, it's all right for them. They could go home. We had to go out to a wedding party after that and carried on drinking. Yeah, messy night. Slow it down or change the pace. JFSR.co. DJ Len at the decks. April Hill, The Search.

Kenny Thomas thought about, I think sometime last year, How Does It Feel? It's one of the best things he's done in quite a while. Bob Robinson's with us. You can catch Bob on Tuesday mornings between 8 and 10 with The Breakfast Show. And he was just saying that he's loving this youngster music. I think the oldest thing I played there was that one, mate. Before that, I think B-52 might have been the oldest, and that was nearly 25 years old. But you'll recognise this one, I'm sure. This ain't youngster music. This is from Era.

another of my all-time favourite tunes. Fabulous Shylights, You Don't Have to Go. Full 12-inch version. I've got time for one more before the top of the hour, or it's going to take us into the second hour. The wonderful Eugene Record and the Take Everything medley. After this, it'll be three reggae stroke lovers rock, followed by a slow jam. Then we've got some other soulful stuff coming your way. I'm going to have to squeeze it all in fast today. I've got so much. And half the tracks in the first half weren't planned. They just fed off each other. And I want to bring you a little bit of jazz towards the end. But it's all right, because Phil's still packing.

Mr. Budgie Banton in the background, Butterflies. Before that, Etna and Bubble. And we're starting off with Dre Island. Dre Island and Jesse Royal, Be OK. Not quite reggae, but it had the meaning in the words.

Nearly got caught out. I was enjoying it too much. The Sounds of the Whispers and Say Yes. What a beautiful, beautiful, beautiful tune. Wicked words as well. JFSR.co is me, DJ Len, with the selection box. Oh, I'm all of a bother now. Selection box, and I'm with you till top of the hour, 6 o'clock. And then I'm going to be handing over to the stream for a couple of hours. Then we have our wonderful, wonderful Mr. Andy Hooton. We're shifting gears,

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Why have I turned American all of a sudden? I don't know. It's because David Ruffin's coming up.

Fabulous, fabulous. Atlantic Star and Silver Shadow. We heard that for ages. Haven't heard this for a while either. MF Robots,

So Monday the 31st of August, I'll be down at the Spread Eagle in Rayleigh with a charity soul event in support of Scottish Little Soldiers. You've got DJs from ex-Navy, ex-Army, ex-Royal Marines and myself, ex-RAF. Bring in your music from 12 midday through till 10 in the evening. 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We just want a donation. That's the Spread Eagle in Rayleigh, down there in Essex, Monday the 31st of August. Hope you come and join us and part with some of your hard-earned cash. MF Robots, Scary Monsters.

done over the soundtrack of The Emotions and Best of My Love. Of course, Anita Wilson. Nobody like You'd Love Me. Lovely tune. Before that, yeah, Cheryl Lynn. Oh, yeah. Encore lady. But that one was called Fidelity. Right, we'll change it up a bit now. We're moving into the jazzy section. It's not going to be too heavy to start with. There's the warning. This is nice though, Sonia Jade.

someone I will be looking out for or listening to some more of her music. Sonia Jade, S-O-N-A Jade. That look in your eyes. So yeah.

0: Not a Bad Cover by Citrus Sun and Natalie Williams on the vocals, Send Me Your Feelings. That's about it for this week's show. I want to say a big shout out to everybody who's listening on the outside, on the inside, those who have been on Facebook, and the silent listeners. There are far more of you than there are that were vocal on Facebook and social media. So thank you very much for your ears. If you like what you hear, come back and join me next Tuesday for another selection box, or you can go to hearthis.at and look for my name, Martin Leonard. Several shows, about 120 shows there now, and you can actually download from there as well, or go to the JFSI Mixcloud page and you can listen live. And if you've got a top subscription, then you can, I think you can download if you've got a wonderful subscription, you pay a fortune. Anyway, thank you very much everybody. If you're coming out to Brighter Days or just Corfu in general, please come and say hello. I'll be there Friday afternoon, staying for 2 weeks, but we're staying in Corfu Cavos for the first 8 days or so, and moving off to chill out for a couple of days, for a few days afterwards. But it'd be lovely if you can, if you are there, to come and say hello and put a face to the voice. There we go. You'll know it's me. There's no doubt in that, is there? I'm leaving you with a bit of jazz. And let's change this thing before I forget what I'm doing, and then just say, let's go to this one.
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0: Yes, sincerely thank you, and I'll catch you next week. Take care, everybody. Take care and be safe. Keep locked to JFSR as well. The weather report and Palladium.

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1: Mary J, well, I am in the place with the love, love, love, love, love. Yeah. It feels good. Mary J.

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0: Remix, remix. What's understood ain't gotta be said.
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0: So

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It's the lights low. It's the sexual infrastructure of lovemaking.

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0: Welcome, welcome to the tougher side of town. Welcome, welcome to Shifting Gears with me, Andy H, here on JFSR.co, the home of jazz, funk and soul.
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0: Nice abrupt ending. Yes, welcome to Shifting Gears, the show that brings you music released since the year 2000, with the emphasis being on new releases. But this week, we started off with four oldies. Yes, a nice, I think it was about 31-minute opening sequence, pretty much uninterrupted goodies. And we began in the year 2009, Root Soul, featuring Leon King from the album Root Soul, and a great version of Mandrill's Feeling Good. And then qualifying for the show by virtue of the fact that this was released in 2020, it was Ingram, Mi Sobrina Tejana, My Sister's Daughter, I believe that's what it translates to. I played New Yorican Mix version that appeared on a compilation, digital only, on Bandcamp. HBR presenter New Yorican Soul, El Sonido del Barrio, Latin Jazz, Fusion and Rare Disco Revisited. So yeah, that's how it qualifies for this show. Great version, nice and extended as well. And then a couple of offerings from Delphonic. First up from 2022, from the Journey reworked EP, the track The Mass Fire, which of course utilise Mass Productions' Can't You See I'm Fired Up. And then bringing up the rear for this week's opening salvo from 2023, from the Berlin Reworks EP, the track Warm Spring. I'm with you till 10 p.m. UK time, and then I hand over the reins to the more than capable Robbie Collins and the fabulous I Heard That radio programme. And me, I'm still buzzing from an absolutely brilliant musical weekend. First up on Saturday at the Pack in Wolverhampton, Diggin, hosted by Scott Spencer, ably assisted by Trevor Carthy and Dawn Crowther. Absolutely brilliant afternoon spent with the Mex. It's our very own Mex. We had some great music, great vibe, lots of great dancers on the show, and a decent venue as well, right in the centre of what is originally my home city of Wolverhampton, the place of my birth. And then on Sunday at the Wheat Sheaf in Warsaw, Off the Track, hosted by Jordi Ripolles and assisted on this occasion by moi. Yeah, another great afternoon. So yeah, I'm still buzzing. I hardly slept a wink on Sunday night and had to get up for work on Monday morning. Oh dear, never mind. How sad.
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0: Bows in triplicates and all fresh. First up, Byron the Aquarius from the Actual Proof EP and a track called Detroit S7. And then it was Arjuna Oaks with a track called Motel, and that was the Willie Delphia remix. Clever name, that, Willie Delphia. And then bring up the rear for that triple, Erwo, at E-R-W-O, Inspective, and a track called Late Night. And for the next three, we're just going to get that ever so, just ever such a bit more funky, you could say. So stay with us.
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0: Treble began Bang Up to Date with Fela Kuti with a track called Gentleman, a Nigerian remix, which you can find on Sonic Funk Foundry up on Bandcamp. And then two more oldies, the third offering from Delphonic, this time with Capote from 2023 from Illegal Jazz Volume 7, and a track Groovehead Rejam. Fans of Grover Washington Jr. will recognise what that borrowed from. And then bringing up the rear from the album Higher and Higher, released in 2022, Yosuke Harado, and a great track called Air Dancing. And that takes us nicely into the second half of this week's show.
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0: lessening the pace and intensity with those four tracks, and began with a nice bit of mellow broken beat from the fantastically named Brooke Rogers, this time featuring Roberta Silva and Ange. The track was called Luar, that's L-U-A. I seem to remember a footballer whose name was Luar many, many years ago. And then we followed that up with Kotoa, K-O-T-O-A, and a track called Love and Light. And then from an album, Rhythmic Nocturne, it was Christian Prommer, P-R-O-M-M-E-R, featuring Leona Berlin, and a track called Struck. And then we brought up the rear for that quadruple. Forthcoming self-titled album from Jeroboam, a French band, who also perform under the Echoes of a New Dawn Orchestra name, which is the band that is effectively Kyoto Jazz Massive when Shoya Akino brings the Jazz Massive over to Europe. That track was called The Game. We've got another track coming up from them very, very shortly indeed. And before we move on, just need to look back just a couple of days and give belated birthday greetings to our very own Nilesh G, who is another year older and therefore rapidly catching me up.
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jazz dynamics. Jazz is dynamics. 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That's where dynamics live.

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It's part of why swing represents what it represents in music that's not officially called swing.

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jazz. 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

0: That four-track sequence began with a track from what is one of my favourite albums of late. The album's called After a Long Night, released by Leonardo Cesari Jazz Combo. Seemingly digital only. I've not been able to find it on any kind of physical media whatsoever. And for me, it's absolutely crying out for at least a vinyl release. I've played several tracks from it, all of which have been in that sort of funky 70s theme tune kind of vein. But there are a couple of mellower offerings on the album, and I played one of them tonight. It was a track called Last Loving Day. And then up next, we went back to 2005 to an excellent compilation album called Atlantiquity. A lot of modern day remixers of that time had got their act together and released an album full of reinterpretations of some Atlantic Records classics. And the track that I went for this week's show was Yusuf Lateef and Nubian Lady, and it was the Métis remix that I played. And then a second visit to the forthcoming album Jeroboam, which is self-titled. A track called Sleepless Night, another nice track. And that's kind of Britfunk style, Britfunk by a good group of French musicians. And then bringing up the rear for that quadruple three-point ensemble, a track called Jazz Dynamics, which you can find on the Education EP. Nice track. Right, and that brings us through to this week's penultimate offering. Which means there's not long left for the show. And in fact, in about 13 minutes' time, I will hand over the reins to the one and only Robbie Collins.
1: 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The perfect mix right here on JFSR.co.

0: something of an epic to make up this week's penultimate offering. A bit of spiritual jazz from Hill Collective, and the track was called Fire in Orbit. And as I said, that was a penultimate track for this week's show. So many thanks for joining me, but whether it be live or via the catch-up option, company and support is very much appreciated, of course. And we'll do something similar next Tuesday with another eclectic selection that makes up Shifting Gears. Yeah, 8 p.m. next Tuesday. But of course, you can catch me 4 p.m. That's a UK time tomorrow afternoon for my other show, Strictly Old School, wherein I feature music released up to and including the year 1999. Okay, waiting in the wings, Robbie Collins, I Heard That, to take you there. My closing offering comes from Papette, that's P-A-P-E-T-E. The track is called Ponteo. It's a Paul Murphy edit that you can find on Jazz Room Records. And so, until the next time, this is Andy H. Very much over and out.
1: 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Thank you for making us part of your musical journey.

0: FSR, the home of jazz, funk and soul.
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Tuesday night here on JFSR.co with me, Robbie Collins. You're with me for the next couple of hours as I take you to All's Midnight and the final live show out of the UK here on the station. But the man who's just finished, who are we talking about? Mr. H. Andy Hooton, you know, the man who does an eclectic selection. Music from the tougher side of town. Things you wouldn't normally hear, but you know you wanted to hear them as soon as you heard them. Yep, what we're talking about is Shifting Gears. And, of course, music, well, eclectic music from the year 2000 onwards. And, of course, he'll be back again next week with, no doubt, another amazing programme, as he always does. I have no idea how he searches some of that music out. Although I know a few of his sources. But actually, Bandcamp is one of them. I know that. And I actually find it quite difficult to get around Bandcamp. So well done, Andy, to persevering with it. I'm always on Bandcamp looking for something. But yeah, I find it hard to navigate. You obviously have a bit of a knack there. But Andy's back next week. And don't forget, you can catch him tomorrow afternoon at 4 o'clock with SOS. Strictly old school from the 70s, the 80s and the 90s. But you're with me right now. It's I Heard That. Yes, 2 hours of jazz, funk, funk and soul. With no boundaries, and we do some crate digging a little bit later on where we get the 7-inch singles out. But we have been discussing this for a few weeks now about the live start to the show. And the jazz fusion, hard bop, call it what you want, has appeared.

So we'd be doing this every now and again. I said we'd probably do it at least once a month. Okay, so we started off with a couple of absolutely brilliant tunes, to be honest with you. David Newman from the album Fire, recorded live at the Village Vanguard. The album actually came out in 1989, and that's a brilliant track called Wide Open Spaces. And just finished, Jimmy McGriff and Groove Holmes and the Preacher's tune from the album Giants of the Organ in Concert, which they most definitely were. That was done in 1973. Anyway, welcome along to the show. Are you ready for this? Of course you are.

That's Azar Lawrence and Novo Anno from the album Summer Solstice, came out in 1975. And from a year later, the one we started with before, that was Dom Salvador, an Image, obviously from 1976, and from the album My Family, Mina Familia. Tuesday night here on JFSR.co with me, Robbie Collins. I'm trying to keep you awake until midnight. Stick with me, people. That's all I've got to say. Here's my production.

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Jazz Funk Soul Radio, where the magic happens.

purveyors of the finest space funk, Sun from their album Destination Sun from 1979, and Pure Fire, and before that was Mass Production, taken from the album Masterpiece, and a little excursion into the early 80s, 1980 to be exact, and Your Love. Do you remember Cleveland Eaton? No? Oh well, here he comes.

0: to the crib. I'd like to take you around to the band room. The band would like to pull for you a little bit. Just follow me.
1: Okay.

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Embrace the soul. It's not just music. It's a journey on JFSR, the home of jazz, funk and soul.

always back-to-back tunes on Tuesday nights. I heard that. So you get more good music, especially being the last show of the day as well. So that little section started with Cleveland Eaton from his album Bama Boogie Woogie. Now, Bama Boogie Woogie was a big club tune at the time, but it was nonsense lyrics. And that track was called Whammy Ommy. Also nonsense lyrics as well from 1979. We kept with 1979 for the next one, which was TTF and Madhouse, arranged by Fred Wesley and Gil Askey from their album Today, Tomorrow, Forever. And if you look at TTF, well, that's exactly what it stands for. And then finishing that little section with Rare Gems Odyssey from 1977 from their self-titled album, and Psychic Lady. Tuesday night here on JFSR, it's I Heard That. Is time to go crate digging. Yes, we do it every week. We look for some 7-inch singles out of the crates to play for you on a Tuesday night. They range from the mid-60s to the mid-70s, but as always, we do start with the 70s stuff, okay? Then the 70s soul session. And tonight, Shirley and Company gets us underway.

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1: We create digging here on I Heard That. It's part one, the 70s soul session, early to mid-70s. Started off with Shirley and Company and Jim Doc Kane, followed by the Temporaries. I love. Yes, they said it twice. Honeycomb were next up, an Ace in the Hole, and then it was All We Need Is Understanding from General Johnson, and finishing off with Brotherly Love and Growing Pains. Now we roll it back into the previous decade, so that'll make it the 60s soul sweep, starting with Marv Johnson.

0: It's the 60s Soul Sweep, only on I Heard That.
1: And that was part one. We start off with Marv Johnson, Why Do You Want to Let Me Go? Then it was Tammy Terrell, Hold Me, Oh My Darling. I Don't Know What You Got is from Edwin Starr. That was next up. And then the Spinners, Bad, Bad Weather Till You Come Home. And finishing off with Shorty Long and Night for Lust. We continue with Lou Johnson.

0: It's the 60s Soul Sweep, only on I Heard That.
1: And that was part two. We started off with Lou Johnson and Unsatisfied, followed up with Tommy Hunt. Never Love a Robin, The Honey Dripper was up next from the Vandells. And we finished off with James and Bobby Purify and their version of Shake a Tail Feather. Don't forget, we'll be back again next Tuesday night here on I Heard That, round about 11 o'clock, with more 60s Soul Sweep and 70s Soul Session, all played back to back as we always do on a Tuesday night here on I Heard That. Make sure you join us then for that. But now we continue and back to the 70s.

0: There's a couple of top tunes back to back, and classic Lou Curtin and Heaven in the Afternoon from 1977, the 12-inch version that came out on TK Disco, and before that, Grays and Hanks from their album You Fooled Me. That is an absolutely brilliant album from 1978. Also came out on a 12-inch single as well, and Gotta Put Something In. Should we find out what's going on JFSR? Yes, of course we should.
1: Wednesday on JFSR.co.uk.
0: Right, well, when I'm finished at midnight tonight, which isn't around about 9 minutes time, we've got the replays all the way throughout the night, and you might even find my show a little bit later on. And then we've got the UK Soul Chart tomorrow morning at 10 o'clock. Up at midday is Mike Astley, Soul Freedom. And at 2 o'clock is Jenny B and Sky High. She'll take you till 4. Handing over to Mr. H, Andy Hooton, Yael Mucker, SOS, Strictly Old School, from the 70s, the 80s and 90s. All starts at 4 p.m. We get into the evening with Warren Johnson, and the R&B takedown starts at 6 o'clock. And then we get to 8, and it's Glenn Riggs is up with his box of tricks. It's the jukebox at 10 o'clock, but then at midnight, we get on a playmate of the Montclair New Jersey for DJ Rilla's Shades of Soul, Jazz and R&B. Not forgetting where he lives, that's still 7 p.m. New York time. So there you go, that's what's lined up here on JFSR this coming Wednesday. Make sure you keep it locked, people.

That's Jerry Butler. Are You Lonely Tonight? Just about wraps it up for another I Heard That. We return next Tuesday night at 10 o'clock. So why don't you join me for that and more jazz funk with soul and no boundaries and some crate digging as well. If you can't join me for that, well, you catch me this coming Friday, the Glowwood Village. 2 hours of disco and nothing but disco, as we call it, for the love of disco. And then back again next Monday with the Monday Morning Breakfast Show. That's it for this week. I'm going to leave you the Tramps and Wake Up From Yesterday. Have yourselves a great week. Till next week, I'm out of here. Bye.

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1: JFSR, the home of jazz, funk, and soul.

And welcome along Tuesday afternoon once again, and it's time for another Selection Box with me, GLN, here on JFSR, the home of jazz, funk and soul. Starting off with a wonderful sound of Stargard and the theme from Which Way Is Up, one of my first all-time favourite funk tunes, one of the ones that got me into this music from listening to Queen and Slade and people like that. Yeah, I used to listen to all those. Anyway, before we go any further, let's say thank you to Bob for this morning's breakfast show. Thank you very much. Heard some of that. Welcome back as well. You've finished your little holidays. Chart Show was next, and then Carl Christopher for the Love of Music at midday. And then that led into Raj, who's just finished Platinum Soul. So he's now packing away his gear and heading home to Lady Jean. Hey! Ooh, what's this? You say. I say. It's not the version I thought it was.

definitely bringing the energy there. Of course, Cameo, and to my surprise, a live version of Back and Forth. Oh, I prepped the show, but not that well, obviously. Big shout out to Mary, number one. She's just popped out in the car, so hopefully she's still listening. Text James on the outside. As is Alan Scott, who was at Mario last night, down at Beyondi. And he said, he's still got it. He never lost it, mate. Never lost it. And Cindy's there, and she said, we'll be with you as long as you can survive the storm. Well, I understand what you're saying, because literally 10 minutes before the show started today, the heavens opened up here, and we had hailstones the size of peas, and some of them were getting to the size of, what do you call them, Brussels sprouts. They were flipping massive. Anyway, welcome along to FSR.co. It's me, DJ Len, with you till 4 p.m. No, it's not. I'm with you till 6 p.m. Trust me, I've only had half a beer. So the background, a ripple, and the beat goes on. This is, of course, Donald Pittman. And he's going to bring us a love explosion.

Fabulous Players Association. We Got the Groove. Rather long one, but it's a good one, isn't it? We've been joined by Jan and Jude. Good afternoon to you. They're jumping, they're running into the garden between showers and rain showers, not jumping out of the shower and into the garden. That's the Swedish thing. Yes, so they're dodging the showers and trying to get some sun and enjoy a drink in the garden. I don't know if we're going to see you in Corfu this week, late or next week, ladies, but if we do, I can't wait. And if we don't, I can't wait to see you after that. Adrian McAndrew is with us. He's been delayed. He's learning about confidence or the lack of it. Never. That's not a thing I can associate with Adrian. That's for sure. Oh, by a long chalk. Phil and Ali are packing, or Al's, Phil's packing, and Ali's working. Can't wait to see you on Friday. Make sure those beers are in and they're cold when we

Good afternoon to Marcus and Christiana. They're over there, not in Zurich today, they're in Croatia on holiday. But they've been out for an extensive lunch and I think they're just going back to relax. Yeah, know what that meant? One or two glasses of wine, too many. And now you've got to try and get a disco nap in before you go out this evening. John Gabriel's with us, good afternoon to you. Mary's back from her trip, she's with us now. B15 Project featuring Chrissy D and Lady G, Girls Like Us. Before that, Ron Hall and the Motherfunkers, The Cure and The Core, and Rare Pleasure, Let Me Down Easy. And I want to say a big shout out to Phil and Joan. We managed to meet up with them last Friday afternoon for a afternoon drinky poos and a meal. And we managed to get through a couple of bottles of wine, shall we say. Yeah, it's all right for them. They could go home. We had to go out to a wedding party after that and carried on drinking. Yeah, messy night. Slow it down or change the pace. JFSR.co. DJ Len at the decks. April Hill, The Search.

Anthony Thomas, thought about, I think sometime last year, How Does It Feel? It's one of the best things he's done in quite a while. Bob Robinson's with us. You can catch Bob on Tuesday mornings between 8 and 10 with The Breakfast Show. And he was just saying that he's loving this youngster music. I think the oldest thing I played there was that one, mate. Before that, I think B-52 might have been the oldest, and that was nearly 25 years old. But you'll recognise this one, I'm sure. This ain't youngster music. This is from Air Era.

another of my all-time favourite tunes. Fabulous Shylights, You Don't Have to Go. Full 12-inch version. I've got time for one more before the top of the hour, or it's going to take us into the second hour. The wonderful Eugene Record and the Take Everything medley. After this, it'll be three reggae stroke lovers rock, followed by a slow jam. Then we've got some other soulful stuff coming your way. I'm going to have to squeeze it all in fast today. I've got so much. And half the tracks in the first half weren't planned. They just fed off each other. And I want to bring you a little bit of jazz towards the end. But it's all right, because Phil's still packing.